0: We're off to Switzerland and the Beaulieu Theater for the next stop on our European music tour. The exceptional Lausanne Chamber Orchestra is led by its artistic director, Renaud Capuçon, in an overture by Mozart and Haydn's London Symphony, and Igor Levit is soloist in Mozart's Piano Concerto No. 21. I'm Jan Weller. I hope you'll be listening.
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0: Benoit's Military Violin Concerto. We heard the RTBF Orchestra Brussels perform under the baton of Alfred Walter. Thanks so much for joining me for this hour of Morning Classics. I'm Mickey Miller. A look ahead at your weather for the day. It should be mostly sunny, with afternoon highs near 80. Clear skies overnight tonight, with lows in the lower 60s. Mostly sunny tomorrow, with highs in the lower 80s. And then expect partly sunny skies on Wednesday, with highs in the mid-80s. Thank you again for joining me on listener-supported public radio, FM 91. 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
1: 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From the grandeur of symphonies to the intimacy of

This is Bird Note. It's morning in southern Arizona, and a white-winged dove coos from atop a saguaro cactus. He looks a lot like a mourning dove, a close relative. But this bird's voice and signature white wing patch set him apart. White-winged doves primarily eat seeds and grains, but in the Sonoran Desert, a large part of their diet depends on saguaro cactuses. These massive plants grow in columns more than 40 feet tall. In late spring, they bloom a crown of large white flowers, packed

0: Dance Suite by Béla Bartók. We heard the Burma Symphony Orchestra under the direction of Marin Alsop. In our weather for today, sunny skies, a high near 80, clear tonight, a low around 59. For tomorrow, Tuesday, sunny skies, a high near 82, and sunny on Wednesday with a high near 85. 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

0: Welcome into the 419, a Mayor Monday edition of the 419. I'm Kevin Mullen.
1: Gretchen D. Becker.
2: Matt Killam.
0: We're traveling to Lima, Ohio today, being joined by Mayor Sherita Smith and then also Rhonda Lehman, the president of Mercy Health Lima, going to be on the program today. I'm excited for that conversation.
1: Yeah, it's going to be great.
2: Me too. A couple big gets for our little show, and it's sort of a dark horse in terms of popularity. Mayor Monday, I think I get stopped and commented on that people really are enjoying it. So I'm sure we'll be par for the course.
0: Yeah, we talk about it all the time. I love kind of the ability to tour the region and hear from, you will find no bigger cheerleader for any community than their mayor. Mm-hmm. And so it's a chance to see Lima through the eyes of somebody who loves it probably more than anybody else in Lima.
2: That's right.
0: And so we're excited to have that conversation with Mayor Smith. We've continued to get feedback on the show. I actually had a panic because social media, I think you may have boosted a post on social, Gretchen, and we started getting response from people saying, stop, please stop. And I was like, oh God, people don't like the show. And then I realized they were just responding to the automated messages that we were pushing to them, that they wanted those to stop. Yeah. So I get it.
1: We're taking it that way.
0: Yeah, that's right. But if people want to provide feedback, positive only positive feedback. Negative feedback will be deleted immediately.
2: Yeah.
0: But you can email. We now have an email.
1: We do. We have our own email.
0: We are that official here in month three of the 419. It's now, you can email 419@wgte.org. If you've got an idea for something to be on the show, you've got an event coming up you want to promote, or you just want to tell us how great we
1: are. You want to suggest new hosts. It's an option.
0: Don't do that.
2: Sure.
1: Yeah.
0: I want to know why
1: email
0: you.
1: It.
0: You looked directly at me when you said that, Gretchen. I don't appreciate that.
2: I can feel the emails coming in now.

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1: Democrats see holding an open seat in Michigan as essential to reclaiming the Senate. 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
2: Who has the best chance of beating the Republican? 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